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8: From the Waring Sturgis Ford Weather Center, I'm meteorologist Ember Sky. Mostly clear and windy tonight with a low of 53. Sunny Tuesday with an afternoon high of 88. Wednesday brings a chance of rain and thunderstorms with highs reaching 85.
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0: I'm gonna have like a hat with two Bud Lights, you know, not Bud Lights, but Coors Lights, with straws in it, and then an American Speedo with American bald eagle with glasses on my butt, and then, dude, I'm gonna tattoo probably Joe Dirt's face on my butt for America.
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0: Joe
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8: From the Waring Sturgis Ford Weather Center, I'm meteorologist Ember Sky. Mostly clear and windy tonight with a low of 53. Sunny Tuesday with an afternoon high of 88. Wednesday brings a chance of rain and thunderstorms with highs reaching 85.
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1: I don't have a college degree. 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Until dried-out, brain-dead skags like you drag them down and convince them they're no good. 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

Broadcasting from the beautiful Black Hills, Real Rock from Queen on 100.3 The Fox. Good evening. What's going on? I'm T-Stone with you for your Monday night back to the grind today. Coming up, I got some rat. It's Jackal now.

0: It's Rat rocking you on 100.3 The Fox. Hey, I'm T Stone with you. I hope you're having a fantastic day and doing something worthwhile. Maybe just trying to survive on a day like today. Breezy and blustery today, man. My goodness. My day started out awesome. I went to put my shoes on and my cat had peed all over them, totally drenching my laces. And yeah, that was great. Then I got to work and only to find that I had a flat tire shortly after being there. So that was a good start to the day. Pulled out of it, got it fixed, got the pee all cleaned up. Life's good. Life goes on. I hope you were off to a better start than me nonetheless. Coming up, I got more real rock on the way. Keeping it rolling, some Whitesnake on the way. Def Leppard up next.
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13: From the Waring Sturgis Ford Weather Center, I'm meteorologist Ember Sky. Mostly clear and windy tonight with a low of 53. Sunny Tuesday with an afternoon high of 88. Wednesday brings a chance of rain and thunderstorms with highs reaching 85.
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Rocket. It's Def Leppard on the Fox midway through the 7 o'clock hour, rocking you along with some thunder.

0: The late, great Tom Petty rocking you on the Fox. Well, cool weekend, man. Got to check out the Hot Hunks finale on Friday night. That was a lot of fun. A lot of interesting characters and a great band still running. Fantastic times out there. I played over at the Tinderbox and rolled over there right after my show and thankfully was able to catch the end of the end, which was really, really cool. And then Saturday night, we played out at Tinderbox again. That was a lot of fun. And then Stardust Festival on Sunday out there in Hill City. Man, what a blast. Hopefully you got a chance to go check that out, too. A lot of great talent, great event. I got a new tattoo while I was out there, a little alien in a spaceship. looks really cool. Man, hopefully you got a chance to check it out. It was a really fun event, and Bobby Joe did a really cool job putting that all together, and lots of great talent out there that day. And let's get back to it, man. More real rock, some Joan Jett on the way, Aerosmith. It's up next on the Fox.
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13: From the Waring Sturgis Ford Weather Center, I'm meteorologist Ember Sky. Mostly clear and windy tonight with a low of 53. Sunny Tuesday with an afternoon high of 88. Wednesday brings a chance of rain and thunderstorms with highs reaching 85.
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It's Brian Adams on Real Rock 100.3 The Fox, getting into the 8 o'clock hour, rocking your Monday night. Hope you're having a fantastic one, man. Some Y&T on the way. Slaughter now.

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0: It's Y&T Mean Streak. Hey, T-Stone here with you. Man, lots of cool stuff coming up this weekend. Of course, you got the 4th of July celebration. So much live music going on. So many places blowing off fireworks. The Black Hills Speedway, the Elks Golf Course, the City of Leeds doing a big thing, which I am also part of on Friday morning. My duo is going to be playing up there, opening up the festival. Is going to be a lot of fun out there. Come check it out, man. Mount Rushmore, they're doing their fireworks display. Tons and tons. You got the parade that's going on in Piedmont on Saturday. Just so much cool. It's such a cool time of year, man. Live music and colorful splody things, man. Celebrating our 250th anniversary of our country, man. Coming up, let's get back to it. I'm going to keep yakking about it if I don't. Let's play some more tunes, man. Slade on the way. Winger up next.
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6: From the Waring Sturgis Ford Weather Center, I'm meteorologist Ember Sky. Mostly clear and windy tonight with a low of 53. Sunny Tuesday with an afternoon high of 88. Wednesday brings a chance of rain and thunderstorms with highs reaching 85.
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Swinger on 100.3 The Fox, midway through the 8 o'clock hour. Some Van Halen on the way, slowing it down. It's Queensryche now.

0: the mighty Van Halen on 100.3 The Fox. Ooh, man, I got a sneeze caught right in my nose, ready to rip. I got to be careful. I don't want to do that on the mic. I don't want to do that on air. Man, this year has been probably the worst for allergies for me. I learned I have a cedar allergy, which is crazy. I've got a giant cedar tree in my backyard. So every day I wake up and just feel like I can't breathe. It's quite terrible. So do I move? Do I cut the tree? Do I just shut up and deal with it and keep taking Claritin and Zyrtec? I don't know. I'm over it, man. Let's get back to rocking, keeping it rolling. Some Metallica on the way. Billy Squire, it's up next.
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9: From the Waring Sturgis Ford Weather Center, I'm meteorologist Ember Sky. Mostly clear and windy tonight with a low of 53. Sunny Tuesday with an afternoon high of 88. Wednesday brings a chance of rain and thunderstorms with highs reaching 85.
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Cinderella on the Fox. What's happening? I'm T-Stone with you as we get into the 9 o'clock hour, broadcasting from the beautiful Black Hills, the blustery Black Hills. My gosh, it was ripping today. Blew over my bird feeder, which the birds actually, I'll tell you about it later. Let's keep rocking. Oh, Alda Nova on the way. Save Your Love Now. It's Great White.

0: Aldo Nova Fantasy on the Fox. Okay, yeah, so talking about the wind earlier, my gosh, I've got this bird feeder hanging from my tree in the backyard, and not the cedar tree, one of my other trees, and the wind got a hold of it and kind of blew out the sidewall, and all the seeds just went rushing out. And I came home earlier today, and there was like, oh my gosh, like 50 birds in my yard, just like having a heyday. It's like they found the sacred land of the seeds. It's crazy, man, just everywhere. And of course, as soon as I come walking up, they just scattered. But they came right back, of course, man. They're gonna eat it all till it's gone, and then my dog will find the rest. And let's get back to it. Some Ozzy on the way. What else do I got, man? Danger, danger. It's up next.
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8: From the Waring Sturgis Ford Weather Center, I'm meteorologist Ember Sky. Mostly clear and windy tonight with a low of 53. Sunny Tuesday with an afternoon high of 88. Wednesday brings a chance of rain and thunderstorms with highs reaching 85.
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Def Lep on the way, Tesla now.

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0: Def Leppard rocking you on the Fox. Man, such a cool week starting July 1st all the way through the 5th. They've got this thing called the Real American Birthday Bash. It's running from Main Street Square to Memorial Park. Tons of bands, tons of events. There's storytellers, there's a drone show, there's dance groups, all kinds of other there's food trucks, there's a kids zone, of course the beverage garden, but what a cool event. And it's right here in downtown Rapid City. Lots of great bands. All the who's who's are going to be there. And closing it out on the actual 4th, probably right before the fireworks show, is Chancey Williams. Just a cool celebration of music and United States, man. It's going to be good. Coming up, let's get back to rockin'. More on the way. Oh, how about some Aerosmith? The Crew on the way.
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8: From the Waring Sturgis Ford Weather Center, I'm meteorologist Ember Sky. Mostly clear and windy tonight with a low of 53. Sunny Tuesday with an afternoon high of 88. Wednesday brings a chance of rain and thunderstorms with highs reaching 85.
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It's the crew rocking you on the Fox. Those guys just a couple weeks away from starting their tour, man. Hey, making our way to the 10 o'clock hour, John Cougar Mellencamp now.

It's Eddie Money on 100.3 The Fox, getting into the 10 o'clock hour for your Monday night. Keeping it rocking, some damn Yankees on the way. Bruce Springsteen now.

0: It's the damn Yankees, high enough on the Fox. Oh, I've heard rumors that those guys might be trying to put something back together, maybe do another album, maybe a tour, I don't know. Right now, it's just rumors, but who knows, man? Could be a little something-something, get the boys back together, man. Tommy Shaw, Uncle Ted, Jack Blades, could be cool. Let's get back to it. More on the way. Pat Benatar, Van Halen, up next.
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5: From the Waring Sturgis Ford Weather Center, I'm meteorologist Ember Sky. Mostly clear and windy tonight with a low of 53. Sunny Tuesday with an afternoon high of 88. Wednesday brings a chance of rain and thunderstorms with highs reaching 85.
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Van Halen, Love Walks In. Of course, the Red Rockers, Sammy Hagar, going to be here August 8th, man. Going to be a good time. Some Tom Petty on the way to the top now.

0: the late, great Tom Petty. I won't back down. Hey, I'm Terrence Stone hanging out with you, rocking your Monday back to the grind. Today, gonna be a good week. A little bit of a rough start for me today, but making it through. Man, flat tire this morning, cat pee all over my shoes. Not a great way to kick off the week, but I'm here. I've pushed through it, man. It's gonna be a good one. Lots of cool shows coming up this weekend. Lots of cool performances. Myself, I've got several bookings this weekend that are gonna be a lot of fun. Looking forward to it all around, man. Time with friends, family, and playing some great rock and roll. Let's get back to speaking of rock and roll. I got some Lover Boy on the way. Twisted Sister. It's up next.
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3: I have 5 kids, and they've all gone through the public school system here in Rapid City, and I am so proud of them. 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I have met so many incredible kids, and to feel like I get to know a part of their story or make a little bit of an imprint on who they become as people, and I'm so grateful that my kids got the experience of meeting all these different people who had like an impact on who they became as well.
4: Absolutely.
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0: That room is the Monument in Rapid City, Saturday, November 14th. 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
8: From the Waring Sturgis Ford Weather Center, I'm meteorologist Ember Sky. Mostly clear and windy tonight with a low of 53. Sunny Tuesday with an afternoon high of 88. Wednesday brings a chance of rain and thunderstorms with highs reaching 85.
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Twisted Sister as we make our way to the 11 o'clock hour. Rocking you along. Oh, some Cheap Trick coming up. Alice Cooper now.

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0: It's the Oz Man on the Fox. Terrence Stone rocking you along for your Monday night. Back to the grind today, man, but we're almost through it, and thank goodness. Lots of cool stuff coming up this weekend, and looking forward to all of it. So much great live music, lots of food, fireworks. Just going to be a big celebration, man. Super excited. Let's get back to it, keeping it rolling, cruising along. I got some Bad Co. on the way. Def Lep up next.
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10: From the Waring Sturgis Ford Weather Center, I'm meteorologist Ember Sky. Mostly clear and windy tonight with a low of 53. Sunny Tuesday with an afternoon high of 88. Wednesday brings a chance of rain and thunderstorms with highs reaching 85.
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0: Tesla on the Fox. Those guys just a couple weeks away from hitting the road with Extreme and Motley Crue. Going to be a good tour, man. And Tesla really never stops touring. Those guys are always out there on the road. They just happen to be hitching up with a pretty big tour. Let's do some Motley Crue. It's up next after some Aerosmith.
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9: From the Waring Sturgis Ford Weather Center, I'm meteorologist Ember Sky. Mostly clear and windy tonight with a low of 53. Sunny Tuesday with an afternoon high of 88. Wednesday brings a chance of rain and thunderstorms with highs reaching 85.
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It's the crew on the Fox. Well, I don't have time to talk about Nikki Sixx's continuing feud with Godsmack and now Shannon Larkin of Godsmack. Not really a feud, but an exchange of words. We'll talk about it tomorrow night, maybe. Hey, I'll leave you with some GNR on my way out of here. Come back tomorrow, we'll do it all again. Until then, be good to each other out there and be good to yourselves. I'm T-Stone, I'm out. Peace.

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5: From the Waring Sturgis Ford Weather Center, I'm meteorologist Ember Sky. Overnight stays mostly clear and windy with a low of 53. Later today brings sunshine with a high of 88. Tuesday night brings a chance of rain, low 60. Wednesday, another chance of rain, high 85.
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5: From the Waring Sturgis Ford Weather Center, I'm meteorologist Ember Skye.

0: Overnight stays mostly clear and windy with a low of 53. Later today brings sunshine with a high of 88. Tuesday night brings a chance of rain, low 60. Wednesday, another chance of rain, high 85.
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4: From the Waring Sturgis Ford Weather Center, I'm meteorologist Ember Sky. Overnight stays mostly clear and windy with a low of 53. Later today brings sunshine with a high of 88. Tuesday night brings a chance of rain, low 60. Wednesday, another chance of rain, high 85.
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6: From the Waring Sturgis Ford Weather Center, I'm meteorologist Ember Sky. Overnight stays mostly clear and windy with a low of 53. Later today brings sunshine with a high of 88. Tuesday night brings a chance of rain, low 60. Wednesday, another chance of rain, high 85.
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6: From the Waring Sturgis Ford Weather Center, I'm meteorologist Ember Sky. Overnight stays mostly clear and windy with a low of 53. Later today brings sunshine with a high of 88. Tuesday night brings a chance of rain, low 60. Wednesday, another chance of rain, high 85.
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19: From the Waring Sturgis Ford Weather Center, I'm meteorologist Ember Sky. Overnight stays mostly clear and windy with a low of 53. Later today brings sunshine with a high of 88. Tuesday night brings a chance of rain, low 60. Wednesday, another chance of rain, high 85.
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7: From the Waring Sturgis Ford Weather Center, I'm meteorologist Ember Sky. Overnight stays mostly clear and windy with a low of 53. Later today brings sunshine with a high of 88. Tuesday night brings a chance of rain, low 60. Wednesday, another chance of rain, high 85.
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3: From the Waring Sturgis Ford Weather Center, I'm meteorologist Ember Sky. Overnight stays mostly clear and windy with a low of 53. Later today brings sunshine with a high of 88. Tuesday night brings a chance of rain, low 60. Wednesday, another chance of rain, high 85.
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7: From the Waring Sturgis Ford Weather Center, I'm meteorologist Ember Sky. Overnight stays mostly clear and windy with a low of 53. Later today brings sunshine with a high of 88. Tuesday night brings a chance of rain, low 60. Wednesday, another chance of rain, high 85.
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4: From the Waring Sturgis Ford Weather Center, I'm meteorologist Ember Sky. Overnight stays mostly clear and windy with a low of 53. Later today brings sunshine with a high of 88. Tuesday night brings a chance of rain, low 60. Wednesday, another chance of rain, high 85.
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9: From the Waring Sturgis Ford Weather Center, I'm meteorologist Ember Sky. Overnight stays mostly clear and windy with a low of 53. Later today brings sunshine with a high of 88. Tuesday night brings a chance of rain, low 60. Wednesday, another chance of rain, high 85.
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4: From the Waring Sturgis Ford Weather Center, I'm meteorologist Ember Sky. Overnight stays mostly clear and windy with a low of 53. Later today brings sunshine with a high of 88. Tuesday night brings a chance of rain, low 60. Wednesday, another chance of rain, high 85.
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0: 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Not that bull Karen listens to down the hall.
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0: That was you two here on the Real Rock Station 100.3 The Fox. This is B to Z in the morning. How are you doing, Brandon?
1: I'm doing great. What if we made a cover band called Us Two?
0: I think that'd be a good idea, as long as we can get that same contract deal for like the next new iPhone that comes out. Yeah. Automatically force our music on there.
1: And we just make some dumb song everybody got to download.
0: Yep, and it's called America, I Love You.
1: Maybe we'll call it Meteor Shower.
0: Oh, why would we call it that?
1: Because it's Meteor Watch Day.
0: Oh!
1: See what
0: cool.
1: I did there?
0: I loved it.
1: Oh, man, yeah. Us Two with their new hit, Meteor Shower.
0: Us Two. It just sounds like desperate for being a part of something.
1: Yeah, like Us Two.
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10: From the Waring Sturgis Ford Weather Center, I'm meteorologist Ember Sky. Sunny skies this morning with today's high reaching 89. Tonight brings an increasing chance of rain after midnight with a low of 59. Wednesday brings another chance of rain with afternoon highs near 86.
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1: Enough Z-nuff.
0: Enough Z-nuff. It's Z apostrophe N-U-F-F.
1: Like, I don't know why, but it reminds me of like the Zenith TVs back in the day.
0: Zenith TVs, yeah.
1: I think that was a thing. You could get them at the Best store. That was like over by Toys R Us.
0: Oh.
1: We're talking way long time.
0: Oh, there was a store. It was called Best before Best Buy was invented.
1: Yeah, I think. Because it wasn't the Best Buy. They were just Best Things. But, I don't know. I don't really remember. I was a child. But
0: yeah.
1: Vanilla Ice had to cancel a show this weekend due to weather, and they're harping on them.
0: Why?
1: Because like, weather didn't happen. What they said was there was no measurable rainfall. Which to me means, like, so it did rain a little.
0: Yeah.
1: It sprinkled. Like, maybe got the ground wet, because that's enough to ruin something. But it was part of Washington, D.C., part of America 250 party thing. So
0: yeah.
1: I think they're harping on them for that. But, like, me and you have played enough shows, and especially had to battle through some weather, where it's like, yeah, sometimes, you know, it's not the rain. It's like the lightning and the thunder. You know, lightning.
0: Yes, absolutely. It's lightning and thunder. And also, I mean, a little bit of rain can go a long way to destroy electronics sound systems.
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12: 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Dinosaur Park's iconic symbol, Dino, will be lit red, white, and blue this week in observance of Rapid City's Real America Birthday Bash celebration. Special lighting begins Wednesday night and continues through Sunday, coinciding with the dates of the celebration. 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Several fireworks displays will be on tap in the Rapid City area during the upcoming

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1: I mean, you know this. You've been in these situations, too. We're talking about, like, Vanilla Ice canceling a show and just shows in general.
0: Yep.
1: Sometimes when you're at shows, dude, like, my stuff is not water-resistant at all. So, like, my production my amp rack is not waterproof. Everything's out in the elements because it needs to breathe. It needs the air.
0: Yep.
1: And then, but, like, I know, like, Summer Nights production, and, like, they do the production up at Wild Bill Days or for Deadwood and stuff like that, too. Some of their stuff is whatever rating. There's a number. And it's a little bit water-resistant. Like, it can rain a little bit, and it's okay.
0: Mm-hmm.
1: It can't, like, submerge, you know, in the water.
0: Do not take it to the lake.
1: But, you know, it's got a pretty good rating on it. Mine, the opposite of that. So, like, a little bit of rain and we got kill power.
0: Oh,
1: you know?
0: Man. I did not realize
1: and
0: that.
1: So it's not good. Stuff on stage, microphones, guitars, things like that. A little bit of rain maybe would be okay.
0: Yeah.
1: But, if your microphone gets soaked.
0: Yep.
1: You know.
0: Oh, yeah. No, you don't want
1: you're
0: that.
1: You're kind of messed up. Guitar, I don't want my $5,000 Gibson getting super wet.
0: You definitely do not want
1: things like that. But so I've had to make calls at shows and been like, I don't know. And I always go by this, though. It's a law of darned if you do, darned if you don't, right? Mm-hmm. Because it's like, if we cancel, it might be the beautifulest night you've ever seen.
0: Yep.
1: But if we don't cancel, we're going to get a storm.
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5: From the Waring Sturgis Ford Weather Center, I'm meteorologist Ember Sky. Sunny skies this morning with today's high reaching 89. Tonight brings an increasing chance of rain after midnight with a low of 59. Wednesday brings another chance of rain with afternoon highs near 86.
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1: From the Rapid City Post, this is the Daily Slice for Tuesday, June 30th of 2026. I'm Amy Rose, and this is what's going on. Dinosaur Park's iconic symbol Dino will be lit red, white, and blue this week in observance of Rapid City's Real America Birthday Bash celebration. The special lighting will begin Wednesday night and continue through Sunday, coinciding with the dates of the Birthday Bash celebration. Dino is periodically turned different colors to recognize special events, activities, or designations, as approved by Rapid City Mayor Jason Solomon. In other news, several fireworks displays will be on tap in the Rapid City area and region during the upcoming Independence Day holiday period, with displays beginning this Thursday to celebrate America's 250th birthday. The city's Independence Day fireworks celebration will take place Saturday, July 4th, beginning at approximately 9:30 p.m. The 20 to 25-minute show will coincide with patriotic music on radio station 93.9 The Mix. Other fireworks displays in Rapid City include the Post 22 Baseball Firecracker Tournament display on Thursday night. The Black Hills Speedway fireworks show is scheduled after the races this Friday. And also on Friday, the annual Rapid City Elks fireworks show will take place from the Elks Golf Course. The Arrowhead Country Club fireworks show is slated for Saturday. And Saturday afternoon, crews with the Rockerville Volunteer Fire Department, Search and Rescue, and Keystone Ambulance rescued a 20-year-old who fell over 100 feet down the rocks on the north end of Boulder Hill in the Black Hills. The Rockerville Volunteer Fire Department said over 20 personnel were involved in the vertical rescue to reach the patient and lower them to the bottom of Boulder Hill. From there, the patient was transported to Keystone Ambulance, waiting at the staging area. An afternoon storm that brought winds, rain, and lightning made the rescue more challenging. In total, the rescue took 4.5 hours. And two motorcyclists were injured after encountering turkeys. Here's Gary Matthews with more.
2: The Johnston Siding Volunteer Fire Department responded to a motorcycle crash near the intersection of Placerville Road and Highway 44 West. Officials say two motorcyclists were hurt Sunday when they happened upon several turkeys in the roadway and had to lay their bikes down. Both parties were transported by an ambulance to the hospital for treatment of their injuries, which were not deemed to be serious. Rapid City Police said they were kept busy over the weekend with several DUI incidents. Police say their first one happened before the weekend on Thursday night when 40-year-old Christopher Taylor was arrested for DUI after crashing into several objects, including two parked cars, a residence, and a road sign. Then early Friday morning, police arrested Colton Jordan after he allegedly crashed into a street sign. And on Friday, police arrested a juvenile for DUI after a rollover crash on Skyline Drive. Police say several juveniles were inside the car when it crashed, but no serious injuries were reported. A Rapid City man has been sentenced to prison after pleading guilty to conspiracy to distribute a controlled substance. 40-year-old Lucius Muldrow was sentenced to 11 years in prison. He was indicted by a federal grand jury in September of 2025 and pleaded guilty in March.
1: And now for national and international news, here's Zachary Conger.
3: Good morning. Former NBA players Malik Beasley and Ed Davis have been indicted in the latest round of charges in the government's gambling investigation. Authorities say Beasley tailored his play while with the Milwaukee Bucks in 2024 based on bets on his performance, and others benefited, including Davis. Six people were named in the indictment returned in Brooklyn. Authorities say the scheme involved hundreds of thousands of dollars. There was no immediate comment from lawyers for Beasley and Davis. And in other news, Alex Murdaugh's retrial on murder charges in the killings of his wife and son has begun with a pretrial hearing. Monday's hearing aims to set deadlines for evidence exchange and schedule future proceedings. Media outlets have flocked to cover the case again after the South Carolina Supreme Court overturned his convictions and life sentence. Murdaugh's lawyers want him to appear in civilian clothes and without shackles. Murdaugh remains in prison serving 40 years for financial crimes, but he continues to adamantly deny the shooting deaths of his wife and son at their home in 2021.
1: And finally, Comcast is planning to split itself into two separate publicly traded companies by spinning off NBC Universal and Sky. The company said Monday that its board and management team think each company will be better positioned to pursue its own strategic priorities, invest for growth, and create long-term shareholder value as independent entities. Media and entertainment company NBC Universal includes a theme parks division, Universal Film and Television Studios, NBC and Telemundo Networks, Peacock, and Bravo. Its portfolio will now include European media business Sky. That was it, your Daily Slice for Tuesday, June 30th of 2026. If you'd like to sponsor The Daily Slice, please contact us at news@rapidcitypost.com. The Daily Slice is a production of Home Slice Media Group and the Rapid City Post, hosted by Amy Rose with Gary Matthews and Zachary Conger, meteorologist Ember Sky, executive producer Mark Houston, engineered by Chris Jaquez. I'm Amy Rose. Have a great day.

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1: Dude, I'm so excited. So I'm excited about my local show July 3rd.
0: Yeah.
1: Down in Main Street Square. It's all part of the Real America Birthday Bash.
0: Mm-hmm.
1: And but I want, like, this is how I'm thinking about it. Like, it's wild. Because of being in a band, and being in a band was never something I planned on doing ever in my life. I never was, like, as a child. I mean, I wanted to. I secretly had the desire, but I never told anybody. So, like, all of a sudden being a part of the 75th motorcycle rally when I played at the Buffalo Chip, 80th motorcycle rally, those kinds of things. Huge, monumental parties, playing at the Stock Show. We played a show at the Stock Show coming out of COVID when they just started to allow shows again, even though South Dakota didn't really close down.
0: Yeah, I played a lot of shows.
1: It was outrageous. Like, this, and it was a bigger show. We opened up for Co Wetzel.
0: Oh,
1: straight,
0: sick.
1: Straight got out of hand. Like, the place was way overpacked. Mm-hmm. I mean, it was awesome.
0: That's so awesome.
1: And so, I mean, things that it's like, you, those are things you look back on, you're like, wow, I can't believe I got to be part of
0: Earlier,
1: that.
0: Earlier, you were talking about how you kind of started out, like, even just once in a while, you'd sing karaoke with friends.
1: Yeah.
0: Like, when you're out downtown or out, you know, having beers, whatever. Yeah. And they'd be like, wow, you're a really good singer. And you really, even then, weren't thinking
1: like,
0: much
1: yeah,
0: of it.
1: Yeah. I mean, yeah, I thank you, but I'm also, you're my friend.
0: Yeah.
1: So you're supposed
0: did you
1: to say
0: already
1: that.
0: Play guitar?
1: Uh-uh.
0: Oh, you had to learn that.
1: No, I learned it. I knew like two songs on my guitar when I started.
0: Oh, wow.
1: So, like, you know, I didn't really know the guitar. So I've learned it as I've been going.
0: That's cool.
1: But it's huge. And so I take that and think about the show coming up. And when we come back, we could talk a little more about that.
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12: From the Waring Sturgis Ford Weather Center, I'm meteorologist Ember Sky. Sunny skies this morning with today's high reaching 89. Tonight brings an increasing chance of rain after midnight with a low of 59. Wednesday brings another chance of rain with afternoon highs near 86.
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0: of playing on stages that I've now played on. I've dreamt of being at the fair when the fair comes and opening for somebody.
1: Yeah.
0: And I've grew up going to those concerts. I've dreamt of when they built the square. I'm like, man, one day I just want to, I wish I was in a band. I could play up there. I feel like I want to,
1: yes.
0: you know? And then now I get to, and I've been able to, I've played at the square before, but like, this is just different. This is America's 250th birthday. There's a huge celebration going on. There's so many great musicians that I have, some of them I've looked up to, some of them I've listened to and been like, out of this world, so talented.
1: Yep.
0: And I get to headline it on July 3rd, and that's crazy to me.
1: Dude,
0: right before the fireworks at Mount Rushmore.
1: Mm-hmm.
0: And that, in my mind, that stuff never escapes me, to be like just this kid from Rapid Valley.
1: Yeah.
0: And I get to do these things. And nobody knew who I was growing up, and that's okay. I didn't it wasn't a thing. You know, who cares?
1: And for me, it's cool, really cool for you to create that perspective for me, too, just because I'm super happy for you. I'm very excited.
0: Yeah.
1: But I've known you for, I mean, years off and on, like, in small ways.
0: Yeah.
1: But, like, I've been here for, like, a year and a half now.
0: That's
1: I've been
0: wild.
1: Doing the show with you. But I see you every day. You know what I mean? And I know you're a musician. And I've been playing music. And I've had a lot of these similar experiences, like, when I was a kid wishing I was in a band and then playing stages that I was like, I'll never be able to do, I hope I do that. And then when you do that, it's funny because when you finally do that, you're like, almost don't even act like as surprised and big as it is half the time. Like, you don't feel it as deeply as you really should because you like worked so, you saw every step to it. Now with this one, it's like, whoa,
0: it's cool.
1: I'm just, it pulls you back and it's like,
0: yeah,
1: dude,
0: it's cool.
1: I'm so happy for you.
0: It's going to be fun.
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10: Good morning from the Home Slice News Center. Saturday afternoon, crews with the Rockerville Volunteer Fire Department, Search and Rescue, and Keystone Ambulance rescued a 20-year-old who fell over 100 feet down the rocks on the north end of Boulder Hill. Rockerville says over 20 personnel were involved in the vertical rescue to reach the patient and lower them to the bottom of the hill. From there, the patient was taken to Keystone Ambulance, waiting at the station.

0: staging area. Meanwhile, the Johnson Siding Volunteer Fire Department responded to a motorcycle crash near the intersection of Placerville Road and Highway 44 West. Officials say two motorcyclists were hurt Sunday when they happened upon several turkeys in the roadway and had to lay their bikes down. Both parties were transported by an ambulance to the hospital for treatment of their injuries, which were not deemed to be serious. From the Home Slice News Center, I'm Gary Matthews reporting.
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0: 250 years of America.
1: Dude, this is wild.
0: Isn't that crazy, dude? So in my drive this last weekend, cruising around, went to Williston over to Brookings, and that's a longer drive than a person wants to make because you have to drive all the way across North Dakota.
1: Which is surprisingly worse than driving across South Dakota.
0: It is. How did they do it? You know, but anyway, none of it's fun. And then, anyway, I actually kind of like driving. But so anyways, I had a lot of drive time to think about it. I'm like, man, 250 years of America, that's a long time. And then I got to think, I was like, actually, no. I mean, like, when you say 1776 or whatever, like, that seems like a long time ago.
1: It does.
0: And then 250 years, it's like, man, how many people do you know that are almost 100 years old?
1: Like a bunch.
0: Wow.
1: Yeah.
0: I mean, I know a few personally, but you know of people who
1: are
0: 100
1: years old.
0: All of a sudden, you take their life away. Like back when they were born, it was only 150 years old.
1: Uh-huh.
0: And it's like, we got grandparents that were around in the 18s. I don't. My grandpa was born in 1910.
1: Mm-hmm.
0: I think it would have been my oldest. And then, like, so before, but his parents are born in the 18s. You know what I mean?
1: Dude,
0: and
1: that's what I'm saying.
0: And well, I'm four or five generations away from actual America's birth.
1: Someone at the age of 100, the centenarians of this country, could be just three people away.
0: Yeah.
1: You know what I mean?
0: That's
1: dude?
0: What I'm saying. We're pretty new yet.
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11: From the Waring Sturgis Ford Weather Center, I'm meteorologist Ember Skye. Sunny skies this morning with today's high reaching 89. Tonight brings an increasing chance of rain after midnight with a low of 59. Wednesday brings another chance of rain with afternoon highs near 86.
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1: Dude, I gotta tell you this story.
0: Yeah, tell me a story.
1: It's not good. Weaver, you've been to a pool.
0: Yes, I have.
1: And you've seen people, every once in a while, the pool gets closed because a kid, like a baby, maybe in different stage of potty training, poops in the pool. Yeah. And we've all been there. We've all seen that situation. It's like,
0: yeah,
1: oh,
0: yeah, I've had that experience at Waikiki.
1: Yeah, dude.
0: Yeah.
1: Something rubs up against your leg. You're like, whoa, what was that? A barracuda?
0: You're in the lazy river and you just like see something's floating a little faster than you somehow.
1: What is like corn eyed brown trout? What the heck's going on?
0: It's a little too close to my face.
1: Dude, there is a situation that went on in the UK. This Welsh teen, rather. And I say Welsh teen. Dude's 19 years old. Okay. That has a little, and I'm going to tie him, and I'm going to tie the kid's clothes down a pool with a brown trout together.
0: Did he have an accident?
1: I'm going to tell you about it.
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11: From the Waring Sturgis Ford Weather Center, I'm meteorologist Ember Sky. Sunny skies this morning with today's high reaching 89. Tonight brings an increasing chance of rain after midnight with a low of 59. Wednesday brings another chance of rain with afternoon highs near 86.
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1: Now dig this.

0: Electric Boys, all like lips that. And hips, boy.
1: Yeah, lips and hips, dude. Some of the greatest things ever invented.
0: Yeah, I like hips.
1: And anyway, back to this story. Mm-hmm. Defecation is the time. But there's a 19-year-old dude. We're talking about pools getting closed. It's pool time. There's people right now getting ready to go to the pool later today. And so it's like, yeah. 19-year-old boy in the UK, he finally admitted to deliberately defecating in a community pool 18 times.
0: Oh, so he was. This was not an accident. Months.
1: This was not a, oh, man, I ate Taco Bell and it got to me or something.
0: Oh, no.
1: No. This was like, I went to the pool to poop today.
0: Oh, God, dude.
1: Yeah, what? 18 times over a few months? And then, so honestly, he's not admitting, like, he didn't tell them he did it. They found out that he did it by looking at their security cameras. And they're like, oh my gosh, it's this dude.
0: Okay, so how did it take them 18 times to finally look at the security cameras?
1: I don't think it was on the 18th time they were like, you know what, maybe we should look into it. I bet you it was 6th time, maybe 5th. And then they're like, we can't find this. And the dude's just coming in all the time. And they, this is the thing about this pool, is they are a freaking community pool, like fundraised, charity-run pool. They are not like, they're losing money hand over fist. Toilet paper over turd on this, because it's like...
0: So much money.
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0: Oh, summer of 69. That's my favorite number and one of my favorite seasons, and that's Bryan Adams on the Vox.
1: It's a good time, summer of 69. I wish I could have been there. You know, kind
0: Me
1: of.
0: Too.
1: I don't want to be that old, but it'd be cool to spot go back.
0: Yeah, yeah. I wish I could just go check out some eras. You know what I mean?
1: 69 would be cool. Anyways, I was talking about this kid that is a pool. He's a serial pool pooper.
0: this guy, dude.
1: Isn't he, though?
0: He's absolutely that.
1: I mean, you kill five people, people be like, you're a serial killer. You know what I mean?
0: Yeah,
1: like,
0: dude.
1: You eat five bowls of cereal, people be like, he's a serial
0: killer. You know, honestly, I think it's as little as three. If you kill three people and they have like a calling card in a similar fashion, you are a serial killer.
1: Yeah, yeah. They're like, they're on to you. So three poops in, this guy's a serial pooper, and he did it 18 times.
0: Oh, my God. And it took him 18 to catch him.
1: Here's my thing. How do you bounce back from this? I don't know what his name is. It doesn't share it in the story, maybe on purpose. But, like, eventually you're going to want to get married and have little poopers of yourself.
0: Uh-huh.
1: And nobody's going to want to date you.
0: Exactly.
1: Nobody's going to want to be with that guy. However, some people are into different kinks. Some people are into different things. Maybe this is how he finds his true love. Some girl's like, I'm a pool pooper, too.
0: That's what I'm saying, dude. Yeah, I'm with you. Like,
1: maybe she has more iron in her diet and it just sinks and nobody even knows.
0: Either he just outed himself as the most disgusting dude ever for every girl ever, or he outed himself to the girls that might like guys who poop in pools.
1: Yeah, and how do you bring that up on a date? Or like you're 10 years into a marriage and you're like,
0: remember the 2026 serial pooper?
1: Yeah,
0: that was me.
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10: From the Waring Sturgis Ford Weather Center, I'm meteorologist Ember Sky. Sunny skies this morning, with today's high reaching 89. Tonight brings an increasing chance of rain after midnight, with a low of 59. Wednesday brings another chance of rain, with afternoon highs near 86.
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0: That was Boston with Smokin' here on the Fox. Dude, we were talking about Gracie the Giraffe yesterday, I believe.
1: Yeah.
0: We talked about Gracie the Giraffe. Giraffe in Texas, by the way, for anyone who doesn't remember. That they lost this giraffe from its enclosure because it came back to return on the wrong side of the gate that closes. I guess you have to make that up in your own head to imagine it. But
1: how tall was it?
0: That's the thing. A three-year-old giraffe, it's a baby giraffe. It's a three-year-old, beautiful name, Gracie. Three-year-old giraffe, though, is like 10 to 12 feet tall.
1: Yeah, man.
0: And they're like 1,000 to 1,500 pounds.
1: It's absconding.
0: It is a monster.
1: Where did the giraffe go?
0: It is heavier than most, not most, but heavier than a lot of vehicles. It is a big...
1: It's a horse with a really, really, really long neck.
0: Exactly. Then that thing is the thing that gives it away the most. So at 10 to 12 feet tall, they had a helicopter searching like 7,500 square miles for this thing.
1: This is wild, dude.
0: And then they end up finding it, finally, after 2.5 weeks, by the way, because that was 2 weeks in yesterday when we talked about it, or 3 weeks, or two, whatever, two and some weeks. Anyway, they finally did find the giraffe, though, and 4 miles away.
1: Yeah.
0: 4 miles away, they found the giraffe.
1: Showed up at some dude's ranch.
0: Yeah, some dude's ranch, and then, yeah, they got her back, and they're like, she's fat and happy.
1: You like to go check on the cows, and you're like, what the heck is that?
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9: From the Waring Sturgis Ford Weather Center, I'm meteorologist Ember Sky. Sunny skies this morning with today's high reaching 89. Tonight brings an increasing chance of rain after midnight with a low of 59. Wednesday brings another chance of rain with afternoon highs near 86.
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1: Can I just talk about this draft thing one time?
0: We gotta, dude.
1: So I don't really know the ranch that this thing showed up at or how it went down, but could you imagine you're going out to feed your cows?
0: Uh-huh.
1: You're like, you're caking out the back of your pickup or something, you know? For those of you that don't know that, a lot of guys go out and feed what's called cake, but it's just like a bunch of oats and everything mixed up into a little hard cake. And so, anyway, imagine you're out in the back of your pickup shoveling cake out to your cows, and you look over and this giraffe comes walking up. What the? And it's like 10 foot
0: tall.
1: It's
0: still way taller than you, even if you're in the back, you pick up.
1: Most cows are 4 or 5 foot tall or whatever. It's big old, with their long old tongue, right? Because they're made to like rake up and rake leaves off of a tree. Just reaches in, grabs some cake or whatever. Honey, did you buy a giraffe? You didn't even tell me? You know, like what? That'd be wild.
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0: That was Van Halen here on the Fox. All right, man. I just want to talk about, I know we talked about your show, America 250, that much more important show.
1: All important.
0: Whatever.
1: Tell me about your show.
0: But I do have a show this Friday on July 3rd as well.
1: Yes.
0: Out at the Prairie Dog. It's me in Camp Comfort, of course. And then High Rise. And then a bit out-of-town band. I can't remember where they're from, but they're called the Alley Cats, and it's going to be a reggae extravaganza.
1: Dude, that sounds fun.
0: It's going to be fun, man. So if anyone wants to come check it out, come to the Prairie Dog in Hill City. They got great food, great drinks, but they also, like, we're playing outside. They have a cool stage in a huge backyard area. It's, like, grassed, and it's landscaped beautifully, and it leads up to the river.
1: Is Hill City doing fireworks maybe that night, too?
0: Hill City's going to have fireworks going on,
1: dude.
0: Too. Yep.
1: What a freaking great time.
0: So, I mean, if you want to see fireworks, you're going to see them all over the place. That's for sure.
1: Mm-hmm.
0: And then on Sunday, come to Deadwood to Mr. Woo's for your post-4th of July recovery.
1: Dude, Mr. Woo's got a lineup this weekend, too.
0: They're doing
1: pretty good.
0: And we're going to finish it out and have a good old time.
1: Hell yeah.
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11: From the Waring Sturgis Ford Weather Center, I'm meteorologist Ember Sky. Sunny skies this morning, with today's high reaching 89. Tonight brings an increasing chance of rain after midnight, with a low of 59. Wednesday brings another chance of rain, with afternoon highs near 86.
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8: From the Waring Sturgis Ford Weather Center, I'm meteorologist Ember Sky. Sunny skies this morning with today's high reaching 89. Tonight brings an increasing chance of rain after midnight with a low of 59. Wednesday brings another chance of rain with afternoon highs near 86.
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9: From the Waring Sturgis Ford Weather Center, I'm meteorologist Ember Sky. Sunny skies this morning with today's high reaching 89. Tonight brings an increasing chance of rain after midnight with a low of 59. Wednesday brings another chance of rain with afternoon highs near 86.
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11: From the Waring Sturgis Ford Weather Center, I'm meteorologist Ember Sky. Sunny skies this morning with today's high reaching 89. Tonight brings an increasing chance of rain after midnight with a low of 59. Wednesday brings another chance of rain with afternoon highs near 86.
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5: From the Waring Sturgis Ford Weather Center, I'm meteorologist Ember Sky. Sunny skies this morning with today's high reaching 89. Tonight brings an increasing chance of rain after midnight with a low of 59. Wednesday brings another chance of rain with afternoon highs near 86.
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9: From the Waring Sturgis Ford Weather Center, I'm meteorologist Ember Sky. Sunny skies continue this afternoon with a high near 89. Tonight brings a chance of rain with thunderstorms possible after midnight and a low around 59. Wednesday brings another chance of rain and thunderstorms with a high near 86.
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6: From the Waring Sturgis Ford Weather Center, I'm meteorologist Ember Sky. Sunny skies continue this afternoon with a high near 89. Tonight brings a chance of rain with thunderstorms possible after midnight and a low around 59. Wednesday brings another chance of rain and thunderstorms with a high near 86.
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8: From the Waring Sturgis Ford Weather Center, I'm meteorologist Ember Sky. Sunny skies continue this afternoon with a high near 89. Tonight brings a chance of rain with thunderstorms possible after midnight and a low around 59. Wednesday brings another chance of rain and thunderstorms with a high near 86.
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11: From the Waring Sturgis Ford Weather Center, I'm meteorologist Ember Sky. Sunny skies continue this afternoon with a high near 89. Tonight brings a chance of rain with thunderstorms possible after midnight and a low around 59. Wednesday brings another chance of rain and thunderstorms with a high near 86.
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1: This 4th of July, while Mount Rushmore is proudly looking over the Black Hills, I'll bet they're giving America a big old thumbs up. 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
9: From the Waring Sturgis Ford Weather Center, I'm meteorologist Ember Sky. Sunny skies continue this afternoon with a high near 89. Tonight brings a chance of rain with thunderstorms possible after midnight and a low around 59. Wednesday brings another chance of rain and thunderstorms with a high near 86.
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7: From the Waring Sturgis Ford Weather Center, I'm meteorologist Ember Sky. Sunny skies continue this afternoon with a high near 89. Tonight brings a chance of rain with thunderstorms possible after midnight and a low around 59. Wednesday brings another chance of rain and thunderstorms with a high near 86.
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3: I just want Roman candles on my hands. 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
0: You want to do it safely, though. 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
0: There's people who have been really, really, really hurt.
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3: Yeah, they spit. 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
0: You say, I give you a tap on the head before it goes.
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13: From the Waring Sturgis Ford Weather Center, I'm meteorologist Ember Sky. Sunny skies continue this afternoon with a high near 89. Tonight brings a chance of rain, with thunderstorms possible after midnight and a low around 59. Wednesday brings another chance of rain and thunderstorms, with a high near 86.
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0: That's incredible. You know what's cool? I want to tell you a little factoid.
1: You always have those factoids just in the chamber.
0: The police were only a band for like 5 years.
1: Yeah.
0: You and I have lasted longer than the band The Police.
1: Huh.
0: Actually, I don't know if the Bert and Ernie show has.
1: No, I mean, like, this has been a different version of the Bert and Ernie show throughout the test of time. I just had a memory pop up on my Facebook. It was like 10 years ago, and it's a picture of me and you, and you have long hair. It's weird.
0: I did that.
1: Yeah, we were DJing Cole.
0: But then I started cutting it myself in my bathroom, so it worked out.
1: Yep, still wearing the same sweats and the same hoodie.
0: I just got a lot.
1: Did you wash your socks today?
0: Yeah, these are old. These are old ones.
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8: Rumors spread around in that Texas town about the shack outside the game. If you know what I'm talking about, just let me know if you want to go to that whole mile on the range. They got a lot of nice girls. Huh?

0: All right, off to Never Neverland on this Tuesday, man.
1: Dude, I would love to go to Never Neverland.
0: I took you on that ride.
1: I know. I would have swam with the mermaids. Just saying.
0: We did. I took you to the Peter Pan ride.
1: Think about, you know, those old Disney movies, dude. Like, if you watch it, dude, like, Peter Pan was a dick. He was not cool.
0: Oh, he had some
1: childhood trauma that, like, he didn't deal with fully.
0: Yeah, unmanaged childhood trauma for sure.
1: Not realizing that Captain Hook was his daddy. You know what I mean? Wouldn't that have been a crazy story if Captain Hook was Peter Pan's daddy?
0: They did. They made that movie. It was called Star Wars: Empire Strikes Back.
1: No. Luke Skywalker can't fly. But first of all, no, I'm serious, dude. Like, he was really mean to Tinkerbell, and he was mean to Wendy. He was just like a mean kid.
0: Get in the car.
1: Pretty much. When they just like, oh, we're flying. We're getting out of here.
0: I want to give you bad movie descriptions and see if you can guess the movie.
1: Okay, this is fun. This is a new game. It's a new game on the Bert and Ernie Show as we celebrate America. Happy birthday.
0: Then they need me to reveal it.
1: No, that's stupid. Come on, man.
0: I got to make sure you know what the movie is.
1: This is what ChatGPT is for.
0: Because, like, a lot of these movies, you're not going to know.
1: Well, Lost Boy steals, kidnaps kids.
0: Right. And then a naked time traveler with an endless supply of one-liners becomes the ultimate babysitter.
1: That's Terminator.
0: Terminator, yeah, that's right.
1: Of course. A naked time traveler.
0: An orphan torn between his home and heritage realizes he must condemn an entire race.
1: Harry Potter.
0: Superman.
1: Oh, that's stupid.
0: Reptiles, young and old, work together to shut down a tropical island resort.
1: Teenage Mutant Ninja Turtles?
0: Nah, Jurassic Park, homie.
1: Oh, stupid.
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8: From the Waring Sturgis Ford Weather Center, I'm meteorologist Ember Sky. Sunny skies continue this afternoon with a high near 89. Tonight brings a chance of rain with thunderstorms possible after midnight and a low around 59. Wednesday brings another chance of rain and thunderstorms with a high near 86.
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1: Featured on the 1984 Ghostbusters. If this house is rocking, don't bother knocking.
2: Dude, that's what Cheech and Chong said.
0: If the house is a rocking, then don't come a knocking. If the house is a rocking, then don't come a knocking.
2: And he was meaning, like, doing it in the car.
1: So that's the thing. That's what I thought that was about. But instead, it's just about him throwing a house party.
2: But don't you want more people in the house party to have fun? You know what I mean? Like, if I was throwing a house party, come on in.
1: That's what he's saying. He's saying if there's, like, if you show up and there's, like,
2: don't come knocking, just walk in?
1: Yeah. Don't bother, come on in.
2: Ah!
1: I thought it was if we're in here humping.
2: Yeah, then don't come and knock.
1: Don't bother knocking.
2: Yeah, because you don't want to see what's going on.
1: It's a twist of words, you see. It's one of those, that's not what I said.
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16: From the Waring Sturgis Ford Weather Center, I'm meteorologist Ember Sky. Sunny skies continue this afternoon with a high near 89. Tonight brings a chance of rain, with thunderstorms possible after midnight, and a low around 59. Wednesday brings another chance of rain and thunderstorms, with a high near 86.
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1: Oh, yeah, Thunder, dude. 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
0: When we come up in the 5 o'clock hour, I've got a surprise. I'm going to make Stitch dig up the bands that we haven't really talked about. Because, like, I know, like, ICP...
1: Yeah, ICP
0: will be here. There's other venues, so I need you to get on it.
1: Insane Clown Posse.
0: Yeah, start looking up the other venues that we need to talk about. The bands coming to the Black Hills, because there's so many of them on the way.
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12: From the Waring Sturgis Ford Weather Center, I'm meteorologist Ember Sky. Sunny skies continue this afternoon with a high near 89. Tonight brings a chance of rain with thunderstorms possible after midnight and a low around 59. Wednesday brings another chance of rain and thunderstorms with a high near 86.
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0: because he can't resist. He's got to sing karaoke.
1: I have to, dude. It's America's birthday, and I'm so pumped.
0: So David Lee Roth back there, Just Like Paradise, we know will be featured on the stage at the Chip.
1: He's kicking off the rally, and then, of course, the Sturgis Battle of the Bands winner, New Damage, are going to be playing, opening up the show. I was trying to find Shade Valley. Remember?
0: Yeah, that's what I want to know about.
1: So I was trying to find Shade Valley because Dokken played there last year. They had a like they and I and I, I'm
0: like coming I'm, up here on the dock on our docket is Cinderella. Nobody's Fool. Why are we not catching Cinderella for Rally? You know what I mean?
1: 2026 lineup.
0: Yeah,
1: here we go. Shade Valley. Our good friends in Wicked Six will be playing. Oh, dude, these are all AI flyers. Come on, man.
0: Oh, they're not real?
1: Band of Fools, August 6th and 9th. Whiskey Bio, or no, is it Whiskey Rio? Whiskey Rio?
0: Whiskey Rio, yeah.
1: Yeah, Ryan Chris, our good friend Ryan Chris from Denver, Colorado. That guy always puts on a good show. August 7th at Shade Valley. The Barnyard Stompers during the Sturgis Rally. Travelers, more Wicked Six. Band of Fools, Speed City Demons.
0: Yeah.
1: So it looks like, to be honest with you,
0: some local regional bands.
1: Local regional bands at Shade Valley, which is rad because they do a good job. You know, they play the covers that people want to hear.
0: And you're telling me Dokken was there?
1: Dokken was there last year, yeah.
0: Hey, if you're in the band Dokken, text in. I need to talk to you.
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10: From the Waring Sturgis Ford Weather Center, I'm meteorologist Ember Sky. Sunny skies continue this afternoon with a high near 89. Tonight brings a chance of rain with thunderstorms possible after midnight and a low around 59. Wednesday brings another chance of rain and thunderstorms with a high near 86.
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0: Walk This Way, indeed. Thank you very much, Aerosmith. It's Real Rock, 100.3 The Fox. Stitch, going down a list of other bands we want to catch.
1: Yeah, Shade Valley Camp Resort. They have a ton of local and regional bands that are going to be out there, which is awesome. Let's see. I'm just really excited about everything that Rapid City is doing for this weekend. I mean, it starts tomorrow.
0: Like, so, yeah, tomorrow's the first of... today's the last day of June, by the way. So if you liked it, good. If you hated it, good. You know what I mean? It's a
1: very expensive June for
0: us. Damn right, boy.
1: But tomorrow kicks off with the Great American Birthday Bash here in downtown Rapid City with events all starting tomorrow, Thursday, Friday, Saturday, Sunday, I think. And they have events going on at the Band Shell at Memorial Park, as well as Main Street Square, all throughout downtown Rapid City. There's a parade on... July 2nd. Sorry, my dates are all messed up. Summer Nights is still going on as well
0: during the parade.
1: It starts. The parade starts on St. Joe at 7 p.m. Summer Nights will still be kicking and rocking with 32 Below on Kansas City Street.
0: So they're doing it simultaneously.
1: Yeah.
0: Simulcast.
1: It's going to be rad. And then the drone shows at 9:30 on the 2nd, which I'm 500 drones going to be flying above Central High School, downtown Rapid City, 600 feet, Oakley. I wonder if they're going to, like, fly and, like, make a

0: big bald eagle and then like some Roman candles shooting out of them.
1: You have a lot of information that I didn't have. I don't know. How do you know about all that?
0: Because I follow along. It's like my job.
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0: What did I tell you? 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
1: Dokken or Cinderella?
0: Cinderella, nobody's fool.
1: Indeed. One of the others, dude. It's just going to be awesome. Either way.
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1: Dude, what's your favorite part about 4th of July? Is it the hot dogs?
0: The hot dogs. It's my all-time favorite food.
1: Yeah. I'm going to be grilling out July 4th.
0: When are you? So July 4th it's crazy because everything falls on this Saturday, or like on the weekend, you know? So really, it does start tomorrow.
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1: July 2nd, our good friends Tana Johns and Jessica Luby. And then the drone show, of course. July 3rd will be opening ceremonies as well as national anthem. They'll be doing that every day, it sounds like. Main Street Square. So there's a schedule for the Band Shell as well as Main Street Square for every day starting tomorrow.
0: So you want to check it out. Check it out. What's the website?
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3: 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A celebration 250 years in the making. And it's happening right now at Liberty Chrysler Dodge Jeep Ram Fiat. 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
10: From the Waring Sturgis Ford Weather Center, I'm meteorologist Ember Sky. Sunny skies continue this afternoon with a high near 89. Tonight brings a chance of rain with thunderstorms possible after midnight and a low around 59. Wednesday brings another chance of rain and thunderstorms with a high near 86.
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